0: 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Überraschend anders.
1: 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She wants to party. She wants to
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Still the seabed wouldn't let me in, and I tried my best to embrace the darkness in which I swim.

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nothing else, no one else but you and I. And it ain't me, it ain't you, it's only us, it's us right now. You finding it, take it in, it's all here. You and me, no one else, nothing else but us right now. And I ain't need nothing else, no one else.

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